0: Black and Abdallah.
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Middays with Stormy. Afternoons with DL Hughley. And nights inside the Sweat Hotel. 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

0: Magic 106.1, that's Ari Lennox with Vacancy. Hey, I'm Stormy. Now, let me give you that National Takes keyword again, because I want to make sure you qualify to win that trip to see TLC, Salt and Pepper, and En Vogue live in a city of your choice. 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

0: 106.1, that is the King of the South, T.I., with Let Them Know. Now, y'all know who Michael B. Jordan is. We all do. But Michael B. Jordan is going to executive produce a show for Prime Video. It's going to be called The Fourth Wing. Now, remember back in the day, he executive produced a show called Raising Dion? That was a good show. If you ever have a chance, you have Netflix and you have a chance to binge watch something. I know Raising Dion, it's a family show. It's not one of those serious adult dramas, but it's a pretty good show if you like science fiction. Raising Dion was great. I was disappointed when they canceled it, but maybe this Fourth Wing show will be pretty good. It'll hold my interest because I am a fan of Michael B. Jordan. On the way, Raphael Sadiq, Michael Jackson, and El Mean. We're Magic 106.1.
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